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Got to tell this world that you mind. 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I'm real on earth, but it sure is fun. Come on, baby. They drive me crazy. 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
0: And I-

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1: Oh, really?
0: Certainly nice to hear from you, man.
1: Remember,
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1: Wolf? Hello, Wolf? Wolf?
2: The hits.
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2: 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Radio 10, 60s en 70s hits.

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And I know it's stupid to be mad about the boy. I'm so ashamed of it, but must admit